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Yeah.

0: 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O, saan ka pa? 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From Binalbagan, Negros Occidental, this is Radio John 98.5. 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

our Father in heaven. We thank thee for this another wonderful day that you have given us. Thank you for the blessings you showered upon us. We are grateful for thy love and care, and for every guidance and protection in our daily life. Bless us, Father, that we may become stronger in facing challenges and difficulties in our life. Bless our country and the whole world, that love and peace may abide in every heart of the people. We humbly pray for this, in the name of Jesus Christ. Amen.

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